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603. Well, of course, we know Pride Month is always pushed back in Portland through July because of all the events that are happening. But Hillsborough is celebrating their Pride Month tomorrow at Shute Park. They're going to have live entertainment from Rachel Wong, Cheer PDX, and more. Drag performers like Poison Waters, free face painting, balloon twisting, and even a Pride outfit contest.

Oops. I feel like I owe Madonna an apology here. It's K103. I saw a article that her favorite lover of all time was Kennedy. And I was like, wait, who? Which one? My mind automatically went to Robert Kennedy because of the news. No, it's JFK Jr. Sorry, Madonna. It's K103.

0: 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You remember Uncle Cracker, don't you?
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0: K103, Portland's best variety of the 80s, 90s, and today. Well, it's a feel-good Friday, so let's hear some great news, things that have just been making you happy these days. Big or small, tell me all about it, Allie. What's going on in Hillsboro?
1: What's making me happy today is I have the very best cat in the world. She just cuddles up with me every morning. She just makes me happy, and I'm just so happy to have her.
0: Oh, we love getting cuddles.
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0: 103 Portland's best variety of the 80s, 90s, and today. Well, we see you tomorrow for Doggy Dash in Salem at Riverfront Park. 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You can, you know, do the 1K or the 5K flat loop. 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So sign up at OregonHumane.org and we'll see you out there tomorrow.
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K103, Portland's best variety of the 80s, 90s, and today. Well, big shout out to Anika Rigby of Lincoln High School. She's our 2026 Portland Rose Festival Queen. She was crowned this morning in a ceremony in Oregon Square at the gazebo, and now it is on. Okay, she's going to be riding in the CARE Oregon Starlight Rose Festival Parade tomorrow. Of course, the dragon boat races continue. Fleet Week is on. We're busy.

Some rain tomorrow, but we could see partly sunny and warmer on Sunday. 72. It's K103. This ain't no disco.

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Well, Stacey and Mike made the big announcement who's performing at our 2026 iHeartRadio Music Festival, and it's iconic. I mean, Benson Boone with his backflips, BTS, Goo Goo Dolls. You know, by the way, they're celebrating their 40th anniversary, so why not party with us in Vegas for it? I mean, the list goes on. We keep adding to the lineup, and you can win tickets before you can buy them Monday morning with Stacey and Mike, starting again at 9 a.m.

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1: So how's your Friday going? 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

0: 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You remember Uncle Cracker, don't
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Hey, it's Madison. 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

K103, Portland's best variety of the 80s, 90s, and today. Hey, it's Madison. Thank you so much for listening. Every weekday, Stacy and Mike get you started. 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

0: 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We're the Ellen K. Weekend Show. 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

K103, Portland's best variety of 80s, 90s, and today. Big shout out to Annika Rigby of Lincoln High School. She is our new Rose Festival queen. So great. We're going to see you tonight at the Rose Festival Grand Floral Starlight Parade. Stacey and Mike will be hosting. It's going to be fabulous. And big shout out to you, Annika.

0: 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Still wondering what you would do with your share of $250,000 as we celebrate 250K in the USA.
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103, Portland's best variety of the 80s, 90s, and today it's Christina. Well, there's so much going on this weekend. Of course, today is the Hillsboro Pride Parade, and always a really good time for Hillsboro Pride this weekend. It's K103.

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0: 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It's Christina. All right, so don't forget, we've got the Dragon Boat Races, last and final weekend of City Fair as well.
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Oh, the lineup is great. You're going to love it. I'll tell you more in 6 minutes. 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
2: 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Okay. Your first one of the day, Monday morning, just after 9 on K103.
0: Portland's best variety
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0: of the 80s, 90s,
1: oh,
0: and
1: yeah,
0: today.
1: They'll be there. Let's not forget about Weezer and, you know, the Goo Goo Dolls celebrating their 40th anniversary. I mean, the list goes on. It's two nights, one stage. Win them before you can buy them tickets, a whole trip, and $1,000 for you and a friend. Okay, let's make this happen for you. It all goes down again Monday morning with Stacey and Mike starting at 9:05.

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0: K103 Portland's best variety of the 80s, 90s, and today we're talking about little things that have just been making you happy these days. Adriana, what's up in Salem?
1: What's making me happy?
0: Yes.
1: I just got my nails and toes done, and I'm ready for the weekend.
0: Oh, I love that for you. Listen, even though it's a little chilly out, get those toes out, girl. They need to be seen.
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Don't you forget about me. 90s. All about chasing waterfalls. And today.

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Yeah, he's on the lineup too. Oh, wow.

K103, big shout out to Annika Rigby. She has officially been named Queen of Rosaria yesterday in a ceremony and will be riding tonight in the Grand Floral Starlight Parade. Congratulations. It's K103. I do the

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0: 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You remember Uncle Cracker, don't
1: you? 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
1: No, it's not. We have 15 minutes.
0: No, it's snot. That's funny.
1: Hey, nobody calls me snot anymore. 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It was bad. 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
4: On and off rain showers for the rest of this Saturday afternoon. High temperatures top out near 65 degrees. Drier skies return on Sunday before another round of rain arrives early next week. From the K2 Storm Tracker Weather Center, I'm Dave Selesky.
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K103 in Portland, best variety of the 80s, 90s, and today. Well, Yelp just put out a list of the top 10 sports bars in the country. And is it any surprise that Portland's own Sports Bra, showing nothing but women's sports, made it on the top 10 list at number 6? Congratulations.

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Well, you want to explore a new off-leash dog park? Valhalla has opened up in downtown Portland on the PSU campus. And it's pretty cool, too. I mean, they've got water faucets, benches for humans, even baggy dispensers, too.

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All right. For the longest time, I remember going down early and setting up your Rose Festival chair, marking out a spot like a week in advance. You used to have rules for that. Now I think it'll be no problem. Or you can watch it on K2 tonight. Here's to

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0: Madonna's favorite lover of all time. That'd be JFK Jr., she says. She also dropping a book with this new album coming out July 3rd. Like, what is happening here?
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